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1: Say there, Jackson, are you a Hepcat? 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
1: Of course we would. 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
0: And buy really expensive ketchups with it.
1: That's right. All the fanciest Dijon ketchup.

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The 106 and a half days of summer. 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Look for our WCFR banner and the Wheel of Wow everywhere you go this summer. 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
1: If you long for the Gatsby years, those halcyon days of the jazz age, with the speakeasies, bathtub gin, and all-night drives in the flivver, then you will love the original music from the 1920s as I play it on Behavior Night. 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

0: Here's a look at your hometown weather forecast on WCFR.
1: A chance of showers early this evening. Otherwise, it will be cloudy tonight with a low near 66. Mostly sunny and hot on Wednesday with heat index values as high as 99. A chance of showers Wednesday night. It'll be warm and muggy with a low around 72. Thursday, more of the same. Sunny and hot with a high near 96. Clear Thursday night with a low near 72. And Friday, sunny and hot with a high near 95. That's your Central Vermont weather forecast.

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And we'll be everywhere this summer. We'll be at the lake, we'll be at the beach, and we'll be on the trails. Look for our banner and the Wheel of Wow. 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

0: Here's a look at your hometown weather forecast on WCFR.
1: A chance of showers early this evening. Otherwise, it will be cloudy tonight with a low near 66. Mostly sunny and hot on Wednesday with heat index values as high as 99. A chance of showers Wednesday night. It'll be warm and muggy with a low around 72. Thursday, more of the same. Sunny and hot with a high near 96. Clear Thursday night with a low near 72. And Friday, sunny and hot with a high near 95. That's your Central Vermont weather forecast.
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1: Swinging a shot into left center field. Long run back for Scott. He can't get it. And one hops the wall. Long scores. Sejan behind him. Durbin is getting the wave. That's a three-run double.
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1: 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That's a two-run hit for Story. 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
3: Sunny and hot today. Today's high will be 92. Heat index values as high as 99. Warm and muggy tonight with a low around 72. Sunny and hot on Thursday with a high near 96. Heat index values as high as 101. Clear Thursday night with a low near 72. And Friday, sunny and hot with a high near 95. That's your Central Vermont weather forecast.

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1: USA Radio News. I'm John Summers. A major heat dome's impacting millions this week in the eastern half of the U.S. Frank Velez is the director of the Chicago Office of Emergency Management.
2: An extreme warning, heat warning, has been issued by the National Weather Center. Dangerous heat and humidity levels are expected throughout the week.
1: The heat dome's forecast to last well into the July 4th weekend as it expands and intensifies today. Cities including Philadelphia, New York, Washington, D.C., and many others could hit the triple digits. The Supreme Court will decide whether AR-15 and similar rifles are protected by the Second Amendment. The justices will hear arguments during their next term on challenges to bans of the weapons in Connecticut and Chicago. The National Shooting Sports Foundation says 32 million modern sporting rifles are in circulation across the nation. The Supreme Court wrapped up its current term with several major decisions Tuesday. The court upheld birthright citizenship for almost anyone born in the U.S. In another ruling, the High Court upheld state laws which ban transgender athletes from taking part in girls' and women's sports. The justices also struck down longtime campaign finance rules to limit how much a political party can spend in support of individual candidates. House Speaker Mike Johnson reacted to the decision of maintaining birthright citizenship during a House GOP press conference.
3: I'm very disappointed in that outcome. I think it subjects the country to serious challenges going forward, and we'll have to deal with it as Congress.
1: Meanwhile, Democrats applauded the decision. Michael Byrd, an actor known for his work in Harry Potter and the Deathly Hallows Part 1, has died at the age of 82. That's according to The Guardian, who says he passed away June 20th. Byrd amassed over 170 credits, including roles in the films Braveheart, Tomorrow Never Dies, and several others. From America's News Network, USA Radio News.
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5: The family of an unarmed Putney man who was shot and killed by a Vermont state trooper last year is suing the state, alleging the incident violated the man's civil rights. Scott Garvey, aged 55, was shot and killed in his home by Vermont state police trooper Peter Romeo while Garvey was experiencing a mental health crisis on July 7, 2025. His family announced Monday they're filing a civil lawsuit against the state. Trooper Romeo, and other state police officers. The lawsuit comes less than a week after Vermont Attorney General Charity Clark declined to prosecute Romeo for killing Garvey. Vermont will receive 915,000 eggs and $56,000 in settlement payments after an investigation indicated several large egg producers may have colluded to inflate prices between 2022 and 2025, according to officials. The eggs will go to the Vermont Food Bank. The settlement stems from a 15-month investigation led by the U.S. Department of Justice and the New York Attorney General's office into a group of American egg producers. Vermont will claim a small slice of the full settlements for the case, which are set to total 53 million eggs and $3.3 million across the country. Vermont lawmakers made changes this year to the state's vehicle inspection system. Vermont is one of 17 states with annual or biannual inspections of registered cars and trucks. The state maintains that inspections can catch defects that make cars unsafe to drive, but inspections are not cheap and they sometimes expose problems that cost thousands to fix. Under the new DMV bill, inspection stations will now pass vehicles that may have previously failed for light surface rust, failed window motors, small chips in the windshield, or defective windshield wipers. State police have identified and cited a suspect they accuse of smashing a police van window and injuring a trooper during the chaotic March 11th immigration raid and protest in South Burlington. Police issued aggravated disorderly conduct and simple assault citations Friday against Colin Wesley Palmer, age 24, of Burlington, according to a news release.
6: Hey, I want to tell you about the street fair. That's right. It's happening on Saturday, the 12th of July, and that's only like 2 weeks away. And there's going to be all kinds of great stuff happening. It's the third annual, I believe, Springfield Street Fair, sponsored by Springfield on the Move. And there'll be all kinds of great stuff. I'm here. There are going to be bands most of the afternoon and into the evening. There'll be food. There'll be folks. There'll be fun. Come on out. The Springfield Street Fair. That'll be taking place on Saturday, July 12th. Coming right up. Yeah. But before any of that happens, we have other things to get through, such as war, the Cardigans, and it's time for a safety meeting on WCFR.

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1: Red Sox win streak. It's over. Nationals 8, Red Sox 1. The teams had a nasty confrontation, fifth inning. Washington pitcher Cade Cavalli trash-talked the Red Sox Wilson Contreras, who responded and threw his helmet at the opposing manager. This is Red Sox manager Chad Tracy.
2: I mean, obviously it escalated, right? I felt like my argument, I mean, I was kicked out of the game, was felt as though the comment made, sit down boy at the top of your lungs was part of what caused that to happen.
1: Chad Tracy was ejected, and so was Wilson Contreras.
3: I feel like everything's against me right now. Got ejected last night from nothing. Ejected today, even though I was walking back to dugout. Yeah, that's why I'm not going to say much, because like I said, everything, if I say something, they're going to use it against me.
1: Wilson Contreras. Washington 8, Red Sox 1. Follow me, Tom Cuddy Sports.

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2: Here's a look at your hometown weather forecast on WCFR.
0: Sunny and hot today. Today's high will be 92. Heat index values as high as 99. Warm and muggy tonight with a low around 72. Sunny and hot on Thursday with a high near 96, heat index values as high as 101. Clear Thursday night with a low near 72, and Friday, sunny and hot with a high near 95. That's your Central Vermont weather forecast.

waking you up like there's no tomorrow. Well, today is tomorrow from yesterday, if you think about it. WCFR's Wake Up Show. Well, for those of you who are fans of Paramount Plus's Mobland, rest assured, Tom Hardy is going to be there for the next season. Hardy completed work on season 2, and he fell out with the executive producer Jez Butterworth, 101 Studios, and others. Production wrapped in March. However, Hardy and the production team reportedly met in London to hash out their issues, leading to Hardy's return to the show. Sources previously told us that the plans were underway to bring Hardy back to the series. A third season has not been formally announced at this time, but, well, you never know. And you never know about the music. Phil Collins, Linda Ronstadt, and this guy who's missing you on WCFR.

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1: Sunny and hot today. Today's high will be 92. Heat index values as high as 99. Warm and muggy tonight with a low around 72. Sunny and hot on Thursday with a high near 96. Heat

Index values as high as 101. Clear Thursday night with a low near 72. And Friday, sunny and hot with a high near 95. That's your Central Vermont weather forecast.

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1: USA Radio News, I'm John Summers. President Trump indicated he has plans to use Congress to end birthright citizenship. The president floated the idea in a Truth Social post Tuesday after the Supreme Court ruled 6-3 against his executive order to restrict the policy.
2: In a social media post, Trump said lawmakers should act rather than seek a constitutional amendment. The president also praised recent Supreme Court decisions involving Title IX and campaign finance. Supporters call the rulings constitutional victories, while critics argue they could reshape immigration, civil rights, and election law. Ron Warner, USA Radio News.
1: Colorado Democratic Congresswoman Diana DeGette is projected to lose her seat in the U.S. House after a strong performance from challenger Milot Kairos. Kairos is another in a list of self-proclaimed socialists in recent weeks to win primary races across the nation. Meanwhile, a measure which would have allowed non-citizens to vote in local elections across Los Angeles will not be on the ballot in November.
3: The measure would have allowed non-citizens a say in local politics, things like school board seats and tax measures, but they wouldn't get to vote for governor or president in national or statewide races. The thought behind it is that non-citizens pay taxes, so they should get a say in how that local tax money is spent. The measure needed approval by the LA City Council by today to get on the ballot, but the council said nope, it wasn't vetted properly and needs more time to be studied. I'm Jason Nathanson.
1: President Trump's in North Dakota today for the dedication of the Theodore Roosevelt Presidential Library. The president joins other dignitaries in Medora, where Roosevelt spent time ranching in the North Dakota Badlands. Vice President J.D. Vance speaks today at the Naval Air Station Oceana in Virginia Beach. The White House says the visit's meant to highlight the Trump administration's efforts to support American warfighters and veterans during America's 250th anniversary. From America's News Network, USA Radio News.
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6: The family of an unarmed Putney man who was shot and killed by a Vermont state trooper last year is suing the state, alleging the incident violated the man's civil rights. Scott Garvey, aged 55, was shot and killed in his home by Vermont state police trooper Peter Romeo while Garvey was experiencing a mental health crisis on July 7, 2025. His family announced Monday they're filing a civil lawsuit against the state. Trooper Romeo, and other state police officers. The lawsuit comes less than a week after Vermont Attorney General Charity Clark declined to prosecute Romeo for killing Garvey. Vermont will receive 915,000 eggs and $56,000 in settlement payments after an investigation indicated several large egg producers may have colluded to inflate prices between 2022 and 2025, according to officials. The eggs will go to the Vermont Food Bank. The settlement stems from a 15-month investigation led by the U.S. Department of Justice and the New York Attorney General's office into a group of American egg producers. Vermont will claim a small slice of the full settlements for the case, which are set to total 53 million eggs and $3.3 million across the country. Vermont lawmakers made changes this year to the state's vehicle inspection system. Vermont is one of 17 states with annual or biannual inspections of registered cars and trucks. The state maintains that inspections can catch defects that make cars unsafe to drive, but inspections are not cheap and they sometimes expose problems that cost thousands to fix. Under the new DMV bill, inspection stations will now pass vehicles that may have previously failed for light surface rust, failed window motors, small chips in the windshield, or defective windshield wipers. State police have identified and cited a suspect they accuse of smashing a police van window and injuring a trooper during the chaotic March 11th immigration raid and protest in South Burlington. Police issued aggravated disorderly conduct and simple assault citations Friday against Colin Wesley Palmer, age 24, of Burlington, according to a news release.
7: When it's this hot outside, perhaps taking a walk is not such a great idea at this hour. Take a walk in the early morning hours, but be sure to take a walk at least 20 minutes a day. That way you stay in shape and you'll feel great. We're going to take our walk through history and find out everything that happened on July 1st. By the way, it's Canada Day, yeah. And, of course, we also have another sports update from the Dean of New England Sportscasters and more great hometown classic hits by the likes of Bananarama, Sheryl Crow. But first, everybody wants you on WCFR.

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1: Red Sox win streak. It's over. Nationals 8, Red Sox 1. The teams had a nasty confrontation, fifth inning. Washington pitcher Cade Cavalli trash-talked the Red Sox Wilson Contreras, who responded and threw his helmet at the opposing manager. This is Red Sox manager Chad Tracy.
2: I mean, obviously it escalated, right? I felt like my argument, I mean, obviously I was kicked out of the game, was felt as though the comment made, you know, sit down boy at the top of your lungs was part of what caused that to happen.
1: Chad Tracy was ejected, and so was Wilson Contreras.
3: I feel like everything's against me right now. Got ejected last night for nothing. Ejected today, even though I was walking back to dugout. Yeah, that's why I'm not going to say much, because like I said, if I say something, they're going to use it against me.
1: Wilson Contreras. Washington 8, Red Sox 1. Follow me, Tom Cuddy Sports.

0: Today is the 1st of July. On this date in the year 1858, a joint reading of Charles Darwin and Alfred Russel Wallace's papers on evolution was held at the Linnaean Society of London. In 1867, the British North America Act created the modern nation of Canada out of Quebec, Ontario, New Brunswick, and Nova Scotia. In 1908, SOS was adopted as the international distress call, and in 1963, zip codes were introduced for United States mail. Born on this date in 1646, German mathematician and philosopher Gottfried Wilhelm Leibniz. In 1804, George Sand, the French author and playwright. And in 1952, Canadian actor, producer, and screenwriter Dan Aykroyd. Dying on this day in 1784, Wilhelm Friedemann Bach, the German organist and composer. In 1896, Harriet Beecher Stowe, the American author and activist. And in 1995, American radio host Wolfman Jack.
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3: Here's a look at your hometown weather forecast on WCFR.
1: Sunny and hot today. Today's high will be 92. Heat index values as high as 99. Warm and muggy tonight with a low around 72. Sunny and hot on Thursday with a high near 96, heat index values as high as 101. Clear Thursday night with a low near 72, and Friday, sunny and hot with a high near 95. That's your Central Vermont weather forecast.

0: You know, we always have our mid-morning coffee break at this time. It's a chance to just take a break, set aside your thoughts, gather your thoughts, and when you get back to things, things are usually pretty good. Things are usually better. And if we all took a coffee break at the same time, all together, things would be great. And that's the whole premise of this. If we all take a coffee break at the same time and we utilize the power of radio, my gosh, this is going to be awesome. Let's make things awesome. All you need is some coffee. Hold it up high. Hold it up with pride, and Sixie the Pixie will do her thing.
1: Hi, folks. It's time for coffee.
0: Ah, thank you, Sixie. So, plans Monday, on behalf of Comcast, to carve off the NBC Universal division, together with Sky, as an independently traded entity, immediately made people wonder, would Netflix go back to the M&A trenches and try to win a deal for NBCU? After all, separated from Comcast, NBCU looks similar, kind of, sort of, to Warner Brothers' streaming and studios businesses that Netflix made a multi-billion dollar bet on. Both have streaming services that would benefit from Netflix's much larger scale, coupled with TV and film production studios that would give juice to its content pipeline. Also note that Comcast was in the game. The company, in December of 2025, formally entered a bid to buy the Warner Brothers streaming and studio assets, with a headline price $35.43 per Warner Brothers share. We've got David Bowie, Michael Jackson, and yes, a little bit of heaven on WCFR.

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3: Here's a look at your hometown weather forecast on WCFR.
0: Sunny and hot today. Today's high will be 92. Heat index values as high as 99. Warm and muggy tonight with a low around 72. Sunny and hot on Thursday with a high near 96. Heat index values as high as 101. Clear Thursday night with a low near 72. And Friday, sunny and hot with a high near 95. That's your Central Vermont weather forecast.

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And we'll be everywhere this summer. 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Look for our banner and the Wheel of Wow. 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

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I'm Sir Jack Scratchy, and every Sunday night at 11, the speed goes up to 80 RPM with the original records. 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
3: A heat advisory is in effect until Friday. It'll be sunny and hot today with a temperature in the high 90s. A chance of showers tonight, muggy with a low around 72. Sunny and hot on Thursday with a high near 96. Clear Thursday night with a low near 72. And Friday, sunny and hot with a high near 95. That's your Central Vermont weather forecast.

I've been thinking about it all winter, and now it's here. The 106 and a half days of summer. 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

0: Serving part-time in the Army National Guard has led to a lot of firsts for me. It paid for me to be the first person in my family to go to school. That education got me to the first day at my dream job, which I can still hold while I serve part-time. That job and the home loan benefits I got from the Army National Guard helped me buy my first house. I also know that I will be one of the first to respond if my community ever needs me.
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3: A heat advisory is in effect until Friday. It'll be sunny and hot today with a temperature in the high 90s. A chance of showers tonight, muggy with a low around 72. Sunny and hot on Thursday with a high near 96. Clear Thursday night with a low near 72. And Friday, sunny and hot with a high near 95. That's your Central Vermont weather forecast.
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I'm Sir Jack Scratchy, and every Sunday night at 11, the speed goes up to 80 RPM with the original records. 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One step, Charleston, and jazz it up till midnight. 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

0: Here's a look at your hometown weather forecast on WCFR.
1: A heat advisory is in effect until Friday. It'll be sunny and hot today with a temperature in the high 90s. A chance of showers tonight, muggy with a low around 72. Sunny and hot on Thursday with a high near 96. Clear Thursday night with a low near 72. And Friday, sunny and hot with a high near 95. That's your Central Vermont weather forecast.

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And we'll be everywhere this summer. We'll be at the lake, we'll be at the beach, and we'll be on the trails. Look for our banner and the Wheel of Wow. 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
4: A heat advisory is in effect until Friday. It'll be sunny and hot today with a temperature in the high 90s. A chance of showers tonight, muggy with a low around 72. Sunny and hot on Thursday with a high near 96. Clear Thursday night with a low near 72. And Friday, sunny and hot with a high near 95. That's your Central Vermont weather forecast.
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1: USA Radio News, I'm John Summers. A new report says three ransom notes in the Nancy Guthrie case were all fake. An FBI source told Reuters Tuesday, after assessing the authenticity of the notes, they determined none of them are genuine. President Trump's in North Dakota today for the dedication of the Theodore Roosevelt Presidential Library. The president joins other dignitaries in Medora, where Roosevelt spent time ranching in the North Dakota Badlands. Trump indicated he has plans to use Congress to end birthright citizenship. The president floated the idea in a Truth Social post Tuesday after the Supreme Court ruled 6-3 against his executive order to restrict the policy.
2: In a social media post, Trump said lawmakers should act rather than seek a constitutional amendment. The president also praised recent Supreme Court decisions involving Title IX and campaign finance. Supporters call the rulings constitutional victories. Ron Warner, USA Radio News.
1: Another Democratic socialist has defeated an incumbent in a Democratic primary. In Tuesday's elections for Colorado, Democratic socialist Milot Quirós unseated 15-term Democratic Representative Diana DeGette for House seat. Meanwhile, a measure which would have allowed non-citizens to vote in local elections across Los Angeles will not be on the ballot in November.
3: The measure would have allowed non-citizens a say in local politics, things like school board seats and tax measures, but they wouldn't get to vote for governor or president in national or statewide races. The thought behind it is that non-citizens pay taxes, so they should get a say in how that local tax money is spent. The measure needed approval by the LA City Council by today to get on the ballot, but the council said nope, it wasn't vetted properly and needs more time to be studied. I'm Jason Nathanson.
1: 16 children were rescued from a home in southern Ohio, where authorities say they were living in deplorable conditions. From America's News Network, USA Radio News.
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7: The family of an unarmed Putney man who was shot and killed by a Vermont state trooper last year is suing the state, alleging the incident violated the man's civil rights. Scott Garvey, aged 55, was shot and killed in his home by Vermont State Police Trooper Peter Romeo while Garvey was experiencing a mental health crisis on July 7, 2025. His family announced Monday they're filing a civil lawsuit against the state. Trooper Romeo, and other state police officers. The lawsuit comes less than a week after Vermont Attorney General Charity Clark declined to prosecute Romeo for killing Garvey. Vermont will receive 915,000 eggs and $56,000 in settlement payments after an investigation indicated several large egg producers may have colluded to inflate prices between 2022 and 2025, according to officials. The eggs will go to the Vermont Food Bank. The settlement stems from a 15-month investigation led by the U.S. Department of Justice and the New York Attorney General's Office into a group of American egg producers. Vermont will claim a small slice of the full settlements for the case, which are set to total 53 million eggs and $3.3 million across the country. Vermont lawmakers made changes this year to the state's vehicle inspection system. Vermont is one of 17 states with annual or biannual inspections of registered cars and trucks. The state maintains that inspections can catch defects that make cars unsafe to drive, but inspections are not cheap and they sometimes expose problems that cost thousands to fix. Under the new DMV bill, inspection stations will now pass vehicles that may have previously failed for light surface rust, failed window motors, small chips in the windshield, or defective windshield wipers. State police have identified and cited a suspect they accuse of smashing a police van window and injuring a trooper during the chaotic March 11th immigration raid and protest in South Burlington. Police issued aggravated disorderly conduct and simple assault citations Friday against Colin Wesley Palmer, age 24, of Burlington, according to a news release.
8: It's the electric one.

a white wedding, but first let's have a white luncheon on the electric lunch as we start a celebration for the next 2 hours of the working person's midday repast, that is to say luncheon, and we have all kinds of fun and stuff in store for these 2 hours, but before we do any of that celebrating and having any fun, we have to figure out what we're going to have for lunch. Let's look in our bag. Yeah, some leftover Speedies. Hope you got something just as good for your lunch. Open up a beverage of your choice. As we celebrate today, Canada Day, July 1st, 1867, the Constitutional Act entitled the Province of Canada, New Brunswick, and Nova Scotia to become the Dominion of Canada. Yes, it is International Joke Day. Did you hear the one about, never mind. And, of course, it is American Zoo Day. We're going to the zoo, zoo, zoo. How about you, you, you? You can come too, too, too. We're going to the zoo, zoo, zoo. Remember singing that in grade school? Well, maybe you didn't. But I bet you never sang this either on WCFR.

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2: Here's a look at your hometown weather forecast on WCFR.
3: A heat advisory is in effect until Friday. It'll be sunny and hot today with a temperature in the high 90s. A chance of showers tonight, muggy with a low around 72. Sunny and hot on Thursday with a high near 96. Clear Thursday night with a low near 72. And Friday, sunny and hot with a high near 95. That's your Central Vermont weather forecast.

0: Here's a look at your hometown weather forecast on WCFR.
1: A heat advisory is in effect until Friday. It'll be sunny and hot today with a temperature in the high 90s. A chance of showers tonight, muggy with a low around 72. Sunny and hot on Thursday with a high near 96. Clear Thursday night with a low near 72. And Friday, sunny and hot with a high near 95. That's your Central Vermont weather forecast.
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1: USA Radio News, I'm Ron Warner. President Trump is announcing that he will gather Republicans in Texas for a midterm convention as the party works to maintain control of Congress.
2: Scheduled for September 9th and 10th in Dallas, the event is described in his Truth Social post as a truly historic event. Trump said he expects Republicans to celebrate what he calls the Great American Comeback, highlighting tax cuts, border security, and lower costs, despite inflation reaching its highest level in more than 3 years. He added that the convention will feature hardworking Americans, including innovators, entrepreneurs, manufacturers, first responders, and job creators. The Republican National Committee previously approved a rule change allowing a midterm year convention, breaking from the tradition of holding such events only during the presidential election cycles. I'm Mark Mayfield.
1: The FDA says it will allow Zyn nicotine pouches to be marketed with a modified risk claim.
3: Zyn pouches contain nicotine, but not tobacco. They've been authorized for sale in the U.S. since January of 2025. The FDA now is allowing the company to market Zyn's 10 flavors with the claim that, quote, using Zyn instead of cigarettes puts you at a lower risk of mouth cancer, heart disease, lung cancer, stroke, emphysema, and chronic bronchitis. These are the first nicotine pouches that will be allowed to be marketed with a modified risk claim. I'm Tammy Trujillo.
1: 4th of July weekend means fireworks, picnics, and patriotism. It also can mean some major discounts for shoppers.
4: Summer's just officially begun, but retailers are already looking ahead to fall, and you might get some big bargains on things that you will use between now and Labor Day at one of the many long holiday weekend sales. The website Dad Deals suggests you look for discounts on swimwear and other summer fashions, grills, and other outdoor gear. You may find lower prices on major appliances, too. Expert shoppers say to wait on tech, though, with better deals coming during the back-to-school sales, which will begin in a matter of weeks. I'm Daria Albinger.
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6: The family of an unarmed Putney man who was shot and killed by a Vermont state trooper last year is suing the state, alleging the incident violated the man's civil rights. Scott Garvey, aged 55, was shot and killed in his home by Vermont state police trooper Peter Romeo while Garvey was experiencing a mental health crisis on July 7, 2025. His family announced Monday they're filing a civil lawsuit against the state. Lawsuit against the state, Trooper Romeo, and other state police officers. The lawsuit comes less than a week after Vermont Attorney General Charity Clark declined to prosecute Romeo for killing Garvey. Vermont will receive 915,000 eggs and $56,000 in settlement payments after an investigation indicated several large egg producers may have colluded to inflate prices between 2022 and 2025, according to officials. The eggs will go to the Vermont Food Bank. The settlement stems from a 15-month investigation led by the U.S. Department of Justice and the New York Attorney General's Office into a group of American egg producers. Vermont will claim a small slice of the full settlements for the case, which are set to total 53 million eggs and $3.3 million across the country. Vermont lawmakers made changes this year to the state's vehicle inspection system. Vermont is one of 17 states with annual or biannual inspections of registered cars and trucks. The state maintains that inspections can catch defects that make cars unsafe to drive, but inspections are not cheap and they sometimes expose problems that cost thousands to fix. Under the new DMV bill, inspection stations will now pass vehicles that may have previously failed for light surface rust, failed window motors, small chips in the windshield, or defective windshield wipers. State police have identified and cited a suspect they accuse of smashing a police van window and injuring a trooper during the chaotic March 11th immigration raid and protest in South Burlington. Police issued aggravated disorderly conduct and simple assault citations Friday against Colin Wesley Palmer, age 24, of Burlington, according to a news release.
7: It's the electric one!

Lionel Richie on the Electric Lunch, the second hour, the second shift. Yep, 2 whole hours of lunch and fun, and we haven't even finished yet. So sit back down and have more lunch and enjoy today's, National Joke Day. It's National, it's American Zoo Day. It is also, of course, Canada Day, so we have to celebrate that as well. Oh, Canada. Well, anyway, you should know that, and any of you trying to move to Canada, you have to sing that. You have to sing it in both English and French. That's your entry exam. Meanwhile, how about a little Black Velvet? Yeah, you can't get that in Canada. At least not right now on WCFR.

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1: Here's a look at your hometown weather forecast on WCFR.
2: A heat advisory is in effect until Friday. It'll be sunny and hot today with a temperature in the high 90s. A chance of showers tonight, muggy with a low around 72. Sunny and hot on Thursday with a high near 96. Clear Thursday night with a low near 72, and Friday, sunny and hot with a high near 95. That's your Central Vermont weather forecast.

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1: You know, we could just go up there and hang out.
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2: They have pre-wrapped sausages, but they don't have pre-wrapped bacon.
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0: And buy really expensive ketchups with it.
1: That's right. 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
0: Mmm.

0: everybody. Bubette here from Bubba's Bar and Grill at Newberry Harbor, right across from the town docks. School is finally out, and the kids are ready to start all the summer activities. Bubba's is here to meet your cooking needs. You have plenty of time to do all the fun stuff outside, like mowing, swatting away the mosquitoes, and applying sunscreen for those daily trips to the water. We do everything on our menu for takeout as well as dine-in. We have delicious, juicy burgers, steaks, pastas that can feed the crew, and pizzas that can feed the entire party. Also, come visit our ice cream window and enjoy that wonderful taste of summer with Hershey's ice cream and some of our creative floats. It brings back that old-fashioned drive-through feel with the menu at the ice cream window large enough for everyone to find their perfect snack or cold treat. Don't worry, even if the weather outside isn't cooperating and the window is closed, you can still come into Bubba's and we will scoop your favorite flavor inside for you. Come in and see us here at Bubba's, right on the southern tip of Big Lake Sunapee. And remember what we always say at Bubba's: we're having a lot of fun.
1: I'm heading to the ice cream window for the peanut butter caramel cookie dough, or maybe even the strawberry patch float.
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3: A heat advisory is in effect until Friday. It'll be sunny and hot today with a temperature in the high 90s. A chance of showers tonight, muggy with a low around 72. Sunny and hot on Thursday with a high near 96.

0: clear Thursday night with a low near 72, and Friday, sunny and hot with a high near 95. That's your Central Vermont weather forecast.
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4: Here's a look at your hometown weather forecast on WCFR.
5: A heat advisory is in effect until Friday. It'll be sunny and hot today with a temperature in the high 90s. A chance of showers tonight, muggy with a low around 72. Sunny and hot on Thursday with a high near 96. Clear Thursday night with a low near 72. And Friday, sunny and hot with a high near 95. That's your Central Vermont weather forecast.

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1: Here's a look at your hometown weather forecast on WCFR.
2: A heat advisory is in effect until Friday. It'll be sunny and hot today with a temperature in the high 90s. A chance of showers tonight, muggy with a low around 72. Sunny and hot on Thursday with a high near 96. Clear Thursday night with a low near 72. And Friday, sunny and hot with a high near 95. That's your Central Vermont weather forecast.
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And we'll be everywhere this summer. 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
2: A heat advisory is in effect until Friday. It'll be sunny and hot today with a temperature in the high 90s. A chance of showers tonight, muggy with a low around 72. Sunny and hot on Thursday with a high near 96. Clear Thursday night with a low near 72. And Friday, sunny and hot with a high near 95. That's your Central Vermont weather forecast.

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4: A heat advisory is in effect until Friday. It'll be sunny and hot today with a temperature in the high 90s. A chance of showers tonight, muggy with a low around 72. Sunny and hot on Thursday with a high near 96. Clear Thursday night with a low near 72. And Friday, sunny and hot with a high near 95. That's your Central Vermont weather forecast.
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1: USA Radio News, I'm Ron Warner. The debate over transgender athletes in school sports is intensifying after the U.S. Supreme Court upheld Idaho and West Virginia laws limiting girls' sports to athletes based on biological sex. Minnesota Governor Tim Walz called the ruling cruel towards transgender youth, while critics argued it protects fairness and opportunities for female athletes. Walz says Minnesota will continue allowing transgender students to compete under current state policy. The Coast Guard says it has seized more than $63 million worth of illicit drugs in a major maritime interdiction effort. Officials say crews aboard the cutter Bear conducted multiple operations in the Eastern Pacific with partner agencies before offloading the drugs in Florida as part of ongoing counter-narcotics missions. InfoWars is returning Thursday, but without Alex Jones.
2: The conspiracy show host was sued in 2018 after claiming the 2012 Sandy Hook school shooting was a hoax. He was ordered to pay over $1 billion. Jones went bankrupt and his popular show was sold at auction to the satirical newspaper The Onion, famous for its funny headlines. InfoWars was taken off the air earlier this year, but will start live streaming again this Thursday with comedian Tim Heidecker doing his gravelly-voiced impression of Alex Jones. The satirical InfoWars can now be seen on The Onion's website and social media channels. I'm Tammy Trujillo.
1: A U.S. Navy ship with deep San Diego ties is now deep on the ocean floor after a live-fire exercise in the Pacific.
3: The USS Juno was intentionally sunk on Friday about 200 miles from Guam during Operation Valiant Shield. It was hit by a B-2 bomber missile and a torpedo from a Japanese submarine before it went down. The ship served out of Naval Base San Diego for years and supported missions from Vietnam to Desert Storm before retiring in 2008. The Navy plans to sink more retired ships, including the USS Peleliu and USS Mobile Bay, in the coming weeks as training continues. I'm John Fink.
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5: The family of an unarmed Putney man who was shot and killed by a Vermont state trooper last year is suing the state, alleging the incident violated the man's civil rights. Scott Garvey, aged 55, was shot and killed in his home by Vermont state police trooper Peter Romeo while Garvey was experiencing a mental health crisis on July 7, 2025. His family announced Monday they're filing a civil lawsuit against the state. Trooper Romeo, and other state police officers. The lawsuit comes less than a week after Vermont Attorney General Charity Clark declined to prosecute Romeo for killing Garvey. Vermont will receive 915,000 eggs and $56,000 in settlement payments after an investigation indicated several large egg producers may have colluded to inflate prices between 2022 and 2025, according to officials. The eggs will go to the Vermont Food Bank. The settlement stems from a 15-month investigation led by the U.S. Department of Justice and the New York Attorney General's office into a group of American egg producers. Vermont will claim a small slice of the full settlements for the case, which are set to total 53 million eggs and $3.3 million across the country. Vermont lawmakers made changes this year to the state's vehicle inspection system. Vermont is one of 17 states with annual or biannual inspections of registered cars and trucks. The state maintains that inspections can catch defects that make cars unsafe to drive, but inspections are not cheap and they sometimes expose problems that cost thousands to fix. Under the new DMV bill, inspection stations will now pass vehicles that may have previously failed for light surface rust, failed window motors, small chips in the windshield, or defective windshield wipers. State police have identified and cited a suspect they accuse of smashing a police van window and injuring a trooper during the chaotic March 11th immigration raid and protest in South Burlington. Police issued aggravated disorderly conduct and simple assault citations Friday against Colin Wesley Palmer, age 24, of Burlington, according to a news release.
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0: Hey everybody, Bubbette here from Bubba's Bar and Grill at Newberry Harbor, right across from the town docks. School is finally out and the kids are ready to start all the summer activities. Bubba's is here to meet your cooking needs, so you have plenty of time to do all the fun stuff outside like mowing, swatting away the mosquitoes, and applying sunscreen for those daily trips to the water. We do everything on our menu for takeout as well as dine-in. We have delicious juicy burgers, steaks, pastas that can feed the crew, and pizzas that can feed the entire party. Also, come visit our ice cream window and enjoy that wonderful taste of summer with Hershey's ice cream and some of our creative floats. 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Don't worry, even if the weather outside isn't cooperating and the window is closed, you can still come into Bubba's and we will scoop your favorite flavor inside for you. 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And remember what we always say at Bubba's: we're having a lot of fun.
1: I'm heading to the ice cream window for the peanut butter caramel cookie dough, or maybe even the strawberry patch float.
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3: A heat advisory is in effect until Friday. It'll be sunny and hot today with a temperature in the high 90s. A chance of showers tonight, muggy with a low around 72. Sunny and hot on Thursday with a high near 96. Clear Thursday night with a low near 72. And Friday, sunny and hot with a high near 95. That's your Central Vermont weather forecast.

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1: Red Sox win streak. It's over. Nationals 8, Red Sox 1. The teams had a nasty confrontation fifth inning. Washington pitcher Cade Cavalli trash-talked the Red Sox Wilson Contreras, who responded and threw his helmet at the opposing manager. This is Red Sox manager Chad Tracy.
2: I mean, obviously it escalated, right? I felt like my argument, I mean, I was kicked out of the game, was felt as though the comment made, sit down boy at the top of your lungs was part of what caused that to happen.
1: Chad Tracy was ejected, and so was Wilson Contreras.
3: I feel like everything's against me right now. Got ejected last night from nothing. Ejected today, even though I was walking back to dugout. Yeah, that's why I'm not going to say much, because like I said, if I say something, they're going to use it against me.
1: Wilson Contreras. Washington 8, Red Sox 1. Follow me, Tom Cuddy Sports.

0: Here's a look at your hometown weather forecast on WCFR.
1: A heat advisory is in effect until Friday. It'll be sunny and hot today with a temperature in the high 90s. A chance of showers tonight, muggy with a low around 72. Sunny and hot on Thursday with a high near 96. Clear Thursday night with a low near 72. And Friday, sunny and hot with a high near 95. That's your Central Vermont weather forecast.
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1: USA Radio News, I'm Ron Warner. President Trump is announcing that he will gather Republicans in Texas for a midterm convention as the party works to maintain control of Congress.
2: Scheduled for September 9th and 10th in Dallas, the event is described in his Truth Social post as a truly historic event. Trump said he expects Republicans to celebrate what he calls the Great American Comeback, highlighting tax cuts, border security, and lower costs, despite inflation reaching its highest level in more than 3 years. He added that the convention will feature hardworking Americans, including innovators, entrepreneurs, manufacturers, first responders, and job creators. The Republican National Committee previously approved a rule change allowing a midterm year convention, breaking from the tradition of holding such events only during the presidential election cycles. I'm Mark Mayfield.
1: Vice President Vance says the U.S. holds the advantage as negotiations over Iran continue in the Middle East. In an interview Tuesday, Vance said the Trump administration has already achieved its primary goal of preventing Iran from obtaining a nuclear weapon, regardless of the outcome of the talks. He added that a successful agreement could lead to Iran rejoining the global economy if it permanently abandons its nuclear ambitions and support for regional proxy groups. Officials in Qatar say no direct U.S.-Iran meetings are currently scheduled. President Trump has made at least $635 million from cryptocurrency deals in his second term.
3: In a nearly 1,000-page financial disclosure Tuesday, Trump revealed he made the money from a licensing deal that put his name on crypto coins, giving him more than $1 billion in total crypto holdings. The president has pushed for loosening regulations on cryptocurrency. Trump also bought and sold stock in Geo Group, a private prison company, and a huge contractor with Immigration and Customs Enforcement. Trump differs from past presidents in that he didn't divest his assets or place them in a blind trust before serving. I'm Tammy Trujillo.
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5: The family of an unarmed Putney man who was shot and killed by a Vermont state trooper last year is suing the state, alleging the incident violated the man's civil rights. Scott Garvey, aged 55, was shot and killed in his home by Vermont State Police Trooper Peter Romeo while Garvey was experiencing a mental health crisis on July 7, 2025. His family announced Monday they're filing a civil lawsuit against the state. Trooper Romeo, and other state police officers. The lawsuit comes less than a week after Vermont Attorney General Charity Clark declined to prosecute Romeo for killing Garvey. Vermont will receive 915,000 eggs and $56,000 in settlement payments after an investigation indicated several large egg producers may have colluded to inflate prices between 2022 and 2025, according to officials. The eggs will go to the Vermont Food Bank. The settlement stems from a 15-month investigation led by the U.S. Department of Justice and the New York Attorney General's Office into a group of American egg producers. Vermont will claim a small slice of the full settlements for the case, which are set to total 53 million eggs and $3.3 million across the country. Vermont lawmakers made changes this year to the state's vehicle inspection system. Vermont is one of 17 states with annual or biannual inspections of registered cars and trucks. The state maintains that inspections can catch defects that make cars unsafe to drive, but inspections are not cheap and they sometimes expose problems that cost thousands to fix. Under the new DMV bill, inspection stations will now pass vehicles that may have previously failed for light surface rust, failed window motors, small chips in the windshield, or defective windshield wipers. State police have identified and cited a suspect they accuse of smashing a police van window and injuring a trooper during the chaotic March 11th immigration raid and protest in South Burlington. Police issued aggravated disorderly conduct and simple assault citations Friday against Colin Wesley Palmer, age 24, of Burlington, according to a news release.
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1: Swinging a shot into left center field. Long run back for Scott. He can't get it. And one hops the wall. Long scores. Sajon behind him. Durbin is getting the wave. That's a three-run double.
0: Hear every game this season.
1: 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That's a two-run hit for Story. 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
3: Here's a look at your hometown weather forecast on WCFR.
4: A heat advisory is in effect until Friday. It'll be sunny and hot today with a temperature in the high 90s. A chance of showers tonight, muggy with a low around 72. Sunny and hot on Thursday with a high near 96. Clear Thursday night with a low near 72. And Friday, sunny and hot with a high near 95. That's your Central Vermont weather forecast.

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1: Red Sox win streak. It's over. Nationals 8, Red Sox 1. The teams had a nasty confrontation, fifth inning. Washington pitcher Cade Cavalli trash-talked the Red Sox Wilson Contreras, who responded and threw his helmet at the opposing manager. This is Red Sox manager Chad Tracy.
2: I mean, obviously it escalated, right? I felt like my argument, I mean, obviously I was kicked out of the game, was felt as though the comment made, sit down boy at the top of your lungs was part of what caused that to happen.
1: Chad Tracy was ejected, and so was Wilson Contreras.
3: I feel like everything's against me right now. Got ejected last night from nothing. Ejected today, even though I was walking back to the dugout. Yeah, that's why I'm not going to say much, because like I said, if I say something, they're going to use it against me.
1: Wilson Contreras. Washington 8, Red Sox 1. Follow me, Tom Cuddy Sports.

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2: Here's a look at your hometown weather forecast on WCFR.
3: A heat advisory is in effect until Friday. It'll be sunny and hot today with a temperature in the high 90s. A chance of showers tonight, muggy with a low around 72. Sunny and hot on Thursday with a high near 96. Clear Thursday night with a low near 72. And Friday, sunny and hot with a high near 95. That's your Central Vermont weather forecast.

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2: Republicans say they will start work on a constitutional amendment to redefine the 14th Amendment. U.S. Representative Ashley Hinson of Iowa.
3: For too long, birthright citizenship has really been exploited and really been used to incentivize illegal immigration in this country. And I do agree that a constitutional amendment is probably the only way to overturn it.
2: The U.S. Supreme Court rejected President Trump's executive order to deny automatic U.S. citizenship to babies born on American soil if their parents are in the country illegally or on a temporary visa. U.S. House Speaker Mike Johnson says they'll start working on a constitutional amendment.
4: Washington State is making history today, becoming the first in the nation to roll out a public long-term care insurance program.
5: Washington State is leading the way, launching the first statewide effort to help workers plan for one of life's most expensive and unpredictable needs, long-term care. Medicare typically doesn't cover long-term care, and many families just can't afford it. Workers in Washington have been paying into the system since 2023 through a payroll deduction, roughly $24 a month for the average worker. Now those who qualify can access benefits of up to $36,500. Officials say the goal is to help people stay in their homes longer and avoid costly nursing facilities. I'm Monica Nelson.
2: InfoWars is returning Thursday, but without Alex Jones.
6: The conspiracy show host was sued in 2018. After claiming the 2012 Sandy Hook school shooting was a hoax, he was ordered to pay over $1 billion. Jones went bankrupt and his popular show was sold at auction to the satirical newspaper The Onion, famous for its funny headlines. InfoWars was taken off the air earlier this year, but will start live streaming again this Thursday with comedian Tim Heidecker doing his gravelly-voiced impression of Alex Jones. The satirical InfoWars can now be seen on The Onion's website and social media channels. I'm Tammy Trujillo.
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11: The family of an unarmed Putney man who was shot and killed by a Vermont state trooper last year is suing the state, alleging the incident violated the man's civil rights. Scott Garvey, aged 55, was shot and killed in his home by Vermont state police trooper Peter Romeo while Garvey was experiencing a mental health crisis on July 7, 2025. His family announced Monday they're filing a civil lawsuit against the state. Trooper Romeo, and other state police officers. The lawsuit comes less than a week after Vermont Attorney General Charity Clark declined to prosecute Romeo for killing Garvey. Vermont will receive 915,000 eggs and $56,000 in settlement payments after an investigation indicated several large egg producers may have colluded to inflate prices between 2022 and 2025, according to officials. The eggs will go to the Vermont Food Bank. The settlement stems from a 15-month investigation led by the U.S. Department of Justice and the New York Attorney General's office into a group of American egg producers. Vermont will claim a small slice of the full settlements for the case, which are set to total 53 million eggs and $3.3 million across the country. Vermont lawmakers made changes this year to the state's vehicle inspection system. Vermont is one of 17 states with annual or biannual inspections of registered cars and trucks. The state maintains that inspections can catch defects that make cars unsafe to drive, but inspections are not cheap and they sometimes expose problems that cost thousands to fix. Under the new DMV bill, inspection stations will now pass vehicles that may have previously failed for light surface rust, failed window motors, small chips in the windshield, or defective windshield wipers. State police have identified and cited a suspect they accuse of smashing a police van window and injuring a trooper during the chaotic March 11th immigration raid and protest in South Burlington. Police issued aggravated disorderly conduct and simple assault citations Friday against Colin Wesley Palmer, age 24, of Burlington, according to a news release.
12: Buying a converted church with a cemetery for a backyard sounds like the setup for a horror movie, but it's turning into a genuine real estate trend. With a lot of older churches moving or parishes fading away, people are turning them into houses, like the 230-year-old cathedral in England someone just listed as a three-bedroom house. Yes, it's built on an 18th-century graveyard, but hey, at least the neighbors are quiet. Now the new TSA Gold Plus isn't a fancy VIP upgrade that lets you skate through security. Actually, it's got nothing to do with skipping lines. Instead, it's a new TSA program that encourages airports to replace all their government screeners with private contractors. It would save taxpayers a lot of money and prevent those long lines during government shutdowns, but it would also cost a lot of TSA screeners their jobs. Today is International Tea Day, so raise a glass, or a cup, to the most consumed drink on the planet, besides water, of course. That's what's trending. I'm Christian Chase.

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5: Here's a look at your hometown weather forecast on WCFR.
6: A chance of showers early this evening, otherwise it will be cloudy tonight with a low near 66. Mostly sunny and hot on Wednesday with heat index values as high as 99. A chance of showers Wednesday night, it'll be warm and muggy with a low around 72. Thursday, more of the same. Sunny and hot with a high near 96. Clear Thursday night with a low near 72. And Friday, sunny and hot with a high near 95. That's your Central Vermont weather forecast.

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2: Here's a look at your hometown weather forecast on WCFR.
3: We could see an isolated thunderstorm this evening. Otherwise, it'll be muggy with a low around 71. Sunny and hot tomorrow with a high near 94 and heat indexes up into the 100s. We could see a shower or two, isolated, in the afternoon. Cloudy tomorrow night with a low around 72 and sunny and hot on Friday with a high near 93. From the National Weather Service, that's your Central Vermont weather,

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It's the 106 and a half days of summer. We've got more events, more appearances this year than ever before, more places we're going to be. 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
1: If you long for the Gatsby years, those halcyon days of the jazz age, with the speakeasies, bathtub gin, and all-night drives in the flivver, then you will love the original music from the 1920s as I play it on Behavior Night. I'm Sir Jack Scratchy, and every Sunday night at 11, the speed goes up to 80 RPM with the original records. 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

At WCFR, we bring the fun, because fun is our middle name. And we'll be everywhere this summer. We'll be at the lake, we'll be at the beach, and we'll be on the trails. Look for our banner and the Wheel of Wow. Spin it and win it. The 106 and a half days of summer, it's what summer is really all about. 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

0: 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You're gonna
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